0: pictures of the crew.
1: Did you?
0: From like 03, 06.
1: Gentlemen, gentlemen. 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

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Just a skosh. 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

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Thanks for coming out, Juice Sound. We just gonna keep firing it at. We got a catalog of songs to give y'all tonight. Tell the Juice story. Hey, we got my man Mo up here from Berkeley. Picked him off. He was hitchhiking. We just brought him to the show. He's got the coolest name in the world, though, I'll tell you that. All right, let's go, crew.

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That's what I was just about to say. I was about to clap just like that. Let's rock this thing. Where we at? Oh, all right. This is something that we like. It's called Instant Classic. Let's check it out, y'all.

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Thanks, y'all. 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We're going to keep them popping.

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I'm sorry, I know it's... Sometimes it's a little aggressive. That's the nature of the beast. Yes! Thanks, y'all. This is just one of our favorite little tracks to hit real fast. Let's do this, crew.

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Yeah, yeah.

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It's what was we high. That's how we do it. It comes tonight, Friday night, jambalaya. 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That's how we do it in the park. When I was a youth, I was a house rocker. Now they call me Chill the Boots Knocker. Each and every time we come through the shock, you juice crew, we're gonna get you.

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0: Juice sound, we coming from the underground, original. 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I know. Thanks for rocking with us tonight. I know it's shocking, you don't really.
1: Hey, bring the fucking ruckus, man.
0: All right, I like that. We'll I like try. That. Bartender, cut this guy off.
1: This is my last beer, but bring the fucking ruckus.
0: It's your last beer until the next one, huh?
1: Until the next one.
0: All right, this one's for Paul. King Froggy, we call him.

0: with us tonight. Rock with us tonight. Rock with us tonight. Check out this chord. Microphone business. I wanna rock, rock, rock, rock. Yes, exactly. That was exactly how we practiced it last night. Boom, boom.
1: We worked on that last night.
0: Y'all with us? Y'all with us? Y'all gonna hang? Y'all gonna ride with us?

0: Yeah, the pressure. It's the pressure. Thanks, y'all. Nice. Boom. Where we at? Where we at?
1: Sunny Bread remix.
0: Yes. Y'all heads know this one. Sunny Bread Kids, is that what it is?
1: Yeah.

0: Hallelujah.
1: That's how we do. We just keep hitting you. Keep hitting you right there. Wherever we just hit you. I was going to say the face, but only if you like that. Yeah. This next track we call Show Me Love, girl.

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What you gonna do tonight? Said I wanna do it right. You going out with your lady friends? That's cool, can I attend? We can do Minaj.

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I ain't attached to it. Yeah. Okay, that was our sound check. We're gonna really get the party going now. Thanks for bearing with us while we get it together. Is the sound all right out there? Y'all okay? Sound check.

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I just live in it. Are you guys ready for this? I know, it just keeps firing, and forget. Let's go. This song is called Microphone Killer. I wonder what it's about. Let's check it out.

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They come at me. It wasn't me. It came at me. I was like, pop, pop. You know how it goes. Y'all having a good time tonight? We having a good time tonight.

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Yes.

0: Messiah. 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Thanks for hanging out on the sound check. We're going to get the party started. We're going to start the show any minute now.
1: That was fun, thanks.
0: No, thanks for hanging with us. I love y'all. This is sick. It's a party. Is it a party? It's a party.

0: Another level, y'all. 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You're saying, damn, all these guys do is play original tracks and they're all hot. I know. That's what gets us excited more than, you know. But this one we call Roll With Me. Bend the Corner? Something like that. Okay, let's rock it.
1: Bend the Corner.
0: Okay, is this one? Okay, all right. Who we got? 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

0: Wicked sound. Pop, pop, pop. 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Breathing is important. But we're gonna go to the next track now. And as soon as I remember what it was. No. Okay. Hey, yo.
1: Okay, start. 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
0: Give it a dance off. We've breathed enough, and we're gonna give it a dance on. That's what she wants. I know what she wants. All right, everybody, I'm serious now. Get your ass on the dance floor right now. This is the one. It's called Get on the Dance Floor. No, it's not called Get on the Dance Floor. It's called Give Her the Dance Hall. Even though we have problems in the band repeating that. Give her the dance hall. Yo.

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Do you want it? Do you want it? Okay, I'm gonna give it to you then. Not really. I just like the way it sounds. Check it out.

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It's a technique, you know? That's all I can say. All right. Y'all with us tonight? Y'all still with us? We just going to fire them off. I'm just telling you. This sound check is almost over. All right. 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I'm just going to... 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

0: 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This next one we call Crush 'Em. 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

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Yeah. 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But let's see what you say after. All right. 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We're the Juice Crew. Check us out on Facebook. We got

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Give me some bass and drum. 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
2: 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Never drop down. 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

0: wanna give 16 lines, never drop dime, I never drop dime, I just wanna give 16 lines, snitching is a crime, you know I guess my shit is jumping off. Yeah, just rock that like that. That's that West Side flavor. You know it, you know it, you know it, you know it, you know it. Yo, Juice Crew. Yes, I am.
1: Yes, people, y'all with us tonight? Y'all with us tonight, all right? Yeah, yeah.
2: Man, I haven't even heard that one.
1: Yes. That's fresh off. That's fresh off the presses right there.

0: What was that that edgier one that we played that last part? Yeah, or
1: those what?
0: I can't see, so I need to see the people. So we're gonna kick this weekend off with a Friday night. 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

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Keep it coming, and you know, got the juice inside. Breaking out the electric.

0: Yes, Juice.
1: Boom Shotta. We're checking this out. We're kind of getting it dialed in here. How y'all doing tonight? Friday night? What's up? Arcada. We're going to party tonight. Tomo representing the night up in here, right? Yeah. Damn. Okay. Yeah. Check it out. All right. The recorder started now. Let's do this.

0: squash that.
1: Squash it.
0: Can he have, can we have more drums in the drum monitor, please? Thanks, everybody. Yeah. Less vocals, more drums in the monitor. The vocals hot. Yeah. Yeah, you know. Okay, it's hot, it's hot. Did every lady get some beads tonight? Every lady got their beads tonight? Yeah. I'm trying. Yo, yo, yo, yeah.
2: What are you asking?
0: You're not a lady. I'm not asking you. You see two? Oh my goodness. All right. I'll put you in charge of that. They don't have to do what you did, just to give them to them. Let's do it. Hijacking. This is a takeover right now. Lock the doors.

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Give me some bass. Give me some bass. Give me some bass. Give me some bass. Give me some fucking bass. This is a takeover. 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

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That was bad. I know. 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

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I want everybody to sing one thing. 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Okay, you guys got that? 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I can just sing low. Okay? All right, here it is. Check it out. Check it out. We never give up the fight. Say we. I said we never give up the fight. I said we. I say we never give up the fight. I say we. I say we never give up the fight. I say we never give up the fight. Oh, I love y'all. I love y'all. Check it out.

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We do it our way. All we want to do is just lay the track down. Me and my crew just laid the beat down. 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

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Report to the dance floor. Report. Say report to the

Y'all like that? Is that high energy enough? Is that energy? Yo. Big up the man DJ Gideon on the ones and twos. Step to the mic and step into the mic. Yeah. This next one we call popping off. You be the judge. You be the judge.

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Check it out. Check it out. Yeah, that's a Rude Boy Skank right there. I like it. We call it the West Coast flavor that you're hearing. It's the juice sound. Follow your dreams with persistence.

voice like Jimi Hendrix. 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I've like knocked so many microphones doing that. All right, let's do this. Give me a drink. Boom, boom, boom, boom, boom, boom. Brrr. Fire and forget. Get the party happening. Get the party happening. Get the party happening. Get the party happening. Get the party happening.

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Yo, check it out. Jump, jump, jump, jump, jump, jump, jump. It's a boots knock. Jump, jump, jump.

Yo, just get the party happening. Yo, just get the party happening. What? 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Yo, check it out. 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

That's how, yo. When I was a youth, I was a house rocker. 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Bass and drum, check it out, bass and drum. This is a grind it. 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You know, when I was growing up, they used to do this thing called the freak. Y'all know what the freak is? If you know what the freak is, make some noise. All right, you don't know what the freak is. It's like this. You get a partner and you just gotta grind. You know, something like that. All right? 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The person that's next to you right here.

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1: Take it out, crew. Y'all feeling that? Y'all feeling that? Do y'all know the freak? Don't look at me like I'm crazy. Don't look at me like I'm crazy.
2: I got you, I got you, I got you.
1: So the freak, I'm telling you, that's my favorite dance. It stood the test of time. Hey man, I'm sorry if you don't know what the freak. If you don't know what the freak is, somebody want to demonstrate for the brother? I wasn't really hitting it right enough, is what he was saying, and he's kind of confused. He wants somebody. You ready? It's kind of like, you know, it's hard to do it when like the lights are shining on you and all like that. You know. See. It's really easy to do. Okay, this next song you can do the freak to also. We having a little technical difficulties. Just give us like 1 second. 1 second. Mingle amongst your friends, you know. There's some freaks out there. If you're a freak, raise your hand. If you're a freak, raise your hand. Okay, let's do it like this. If you're a freak, don't raise your hand.
2: What's up? How we look?
1: Hold on. Hey, have you tipped your bartender tonight? Have you tipped your bartender tonight? Make sure you do that. I know them personally. If you want to tip me, find our manager, Mimi Law. If you see her by the bar, tell her to stop drinking. You want to tip us, go to Mimi Law. Yes, yes, yes, y'all. We gonna riding and riding and riding and vibing. Yes, yes, y'all, and you don't stop.

I can freak you all night, ladies, but you know. Catch me later. Hey, big up Miss Law. She puts up with me. Big up Miss Mimi Law. Everybody

radio. 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It's the foundation. We lay it down. 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

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Big up, family in the house. K-Star on the keys, big respect. Dollar Bill, we call him Chauncey Dollar Bill.

I was curious if I can get a pitcher of beer up here. 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

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Y'all want to hear some percussion? This is my man, Scotty Irie, on the percussion. 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

That's West Coast, y'all. Make some noise for Dollar Bill. I don't know what he's trying to prove with those Kanye glasses on. We'll talk about that later. Who's left? Oh, the drummer. We call him Jay Burns.

percussion. 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It's Friday night. Make some noise. Make some noise. Wave the flag. Wave the flag. Wave the flag. Wave the flag. Grind it out. Grind it out. Grind it out. Grind it out. Act like you know. All right, my name is Mo Chill. Everybody drop out. We in the studio again, just creating, laying down the fucking foundation. And my people, they waiting. They waiting. What they gonna

And everybody drop out before they wave. Yo, what they gonna do? What they gonna say? Yo, my people's out there with Sonny Bray. They can rock a party. They can rock a party. And they can rock a party. You're goddamn right. Yo, you're goddamn right.

what they gonna do, what they gonna say. Yo, my people's out there in Sunny Bray, we can rock a party, we can rock a party, we can rock a party. You're goddamn right. Act like you know. Yes, I am. Hey, where's my homie at? Where's my homie at? Was that all right? Did you feel that, homie? Where's yours? Are you feeling good tonight? Let me just get some water real quick. Hold on. Is this spring water? I can only drink spring water. I'm sorry. Yo, let me just tell you one thing. There's been a lot of shit going down around here tonight. I'm gonna get serious right here, okay? There's a lot of shit going down around town. Motherfuckers snitching off motherfuckers, you know what I'm saying? Y'all read it in the paper, right? We don't do that around here. We handle it ourselves. So what I say is you never drop dime. Not even on your enemy. You never drop dime. Hear what I'm saying? Tell them, Juice Crew. 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

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Yo, this one we call Step Ahead. Check it out. One of those dance hall tracks. 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

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How are you feeling tonight? A lot of beautiful ladies out there. Hey, all the gentlemen, say what's up to the beautiful ladies. Yo, say what's up. Say hey, baby. Oh, come on, no handshakes. We're family around here. We're family around here. You know how we run it. All right, what's happening? What's next, Juice? Put me on. I got something to say.

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Yeah. Do you love it? Do you love it? Do you love it? Do you love it? Yeah. Do you love it? Yeah. Do you love it? Yeah.

Do you love it? Do you love it? Yeah. Do you love it? Yeah. Do you love it? Do you love it? Yo, Juice, give him a little instrumental action right here. Let him feel it. Let him feel what hip-hop is all about. It ain't all about sneakers and gangster rap. It's more about beats and hand claps. You know what I'm saying? Yeah. Let him feel that, Juice. Let him feel that.

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I want more than that. Put me on, I got something to say. Said I love hip hop. We live it every day. I just want bass only. Bass only. Bass only. Bass only. Y'all gonna put me on, I got something to say. Say we love hip hop, we live it every day. 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

0: 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I got something to say. Say we love hip hop. 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And forget you if you don't know what I say. Big up yourself, crowd. 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Check it out. What do they call you?
1: Sexy mouth. 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
0: That's it. 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This is one of those waist winders. Act like you know. Act like you know.

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I got a new song. Y'all want a new song? I got a new song. Y'all want a new song? It's kind of deep. It's kind of deep. Y'all ready for this? I know we up here in the woods. So this is kind of, little cuz, what you think? All right. This song is for my little cousin. We call it Little Cuz. Fresh out of the 6ix9ine studio, Wicked Sound, West Coast, North Coast, that's how we do it. Act like you know.

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Boulevard, Little Cubs. It gets hard on the Boulevard, Little Cubs. Watch your back on the Boulevard, Little Cubs. 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

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I'm from South Central Los Angeles.

0: Take it out, crew. Watch yourself out there, Sam. We got one more song for y'all. We got one more song for y'all. Any requests? Any requests out there? Any requests? I Shot the Sheriff. Sorry, we don't do covers. Huh? Any Juice requests? You know what? I don't even know you, man. I don't.
1: Mustang Sally, baby.
0: Anybody else? Hey, you know what? Hey, there's one thing that's really similar to Mustang Sally. There's one thing that's really similar to Mustang Sally. It's called Mash the Gas. Mash the, your mom was a sheriff? She was the only cool sheriff I know. Hey, thanks for coming out. Remember. Hey, if you're from Tomo, make some noise right now. Tomo, make some noise. Represent, represent. This is what we call Master Gas. Jump in the club, in the VIP. That's how we do it. With a little bling, bling, bling. 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

0: We hope Drifter. 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
0: I can't just shoot.

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1: Yeah.
0: What you gotta say, what you gonna say?

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Yo, they lifted, I know, higher than the ceiling. 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The weed will make me high, trying to help me high, must testify. 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Come up and read it, me have to tell the girl why. 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Step up to the girl and true me say, I got you got the zoom thing, in a your boom thing. One if you come to the girl and say something. You got the bum thing, but nothing to say. Woo! Alright. Run some old school reggae.

0: This brings us to our last tune. And before we get into it, I want to let y'all know that right here on Reggae on the River, I'm dropping my debut album right now after we play at the merch booth. It will be available. I can sign them and everything. So bless up. I want to thank each and every one of you guys. Each and every one of you guys for making this possible, because it's a dream of mine for a long, long, long time, right? Give thanks. And go like this.
1: Oh, you mean the chorus part then?
2: Yeah.
1: No,
2: yeah.
1: You don't want me to hit that
2: again. No, he's talking. No, that all those phrases are all right. We're talking about the progression, what would be strumming there. Do you even strum in that?
3: If you know what juggling and smuggling. 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These nuts. 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

with it, go low with it, do the freak, y'all, do the freak, y'all, we get low with it, we get low with it, I do the freak, y'all, do the freak, y'all, we get low with it, we get low with it, I do the freak, y'all, do the freak, y'all. Ladies, make some noise.

That's sweet, y'all. 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I want to build on that. That's kind of... It was funny because Mimi was like, I had this little track that I was trying to work on, that little family business track, and Mimi had this killer melody for it. I couldn't remember it when I got here, but it was kind of like that. My idea of it was kind of more of a DMX type of, you know, exactly. I don't have it. Somebody else does. 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
0: That was smooth, y'all. 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

0: Yo! 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Thanks for partying with us tonight. Okay, yo, we're gonna try to get the sound right real quick. Yo, Kevlar, we need some more vocals in the drum monitor and keys in the drum monitor. I need more vocals in the vocal monitor too. And it's like feeding back a little bit up here for us. Yo, yo, yo, yo. Check one, check one, check one. 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It's the J to the U to the C to the E. What? 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I think that might be some kind of issue.
1: I have nothing. You're loud right here? I have the mains up.
0: All right, we're going to kick this next one. It's called Smackdown. Put the Smackdown on your ass. Yeah. Boom. A wicked sound, another wicked sound, yo. 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We gonna party all night, 'cause it's a Friday night, huh?

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How y'all feeling? It's another Friday night. That's right. 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That's the juice band right there. 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That's right. 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

0: Did y'all see that? 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It was almost a Soldier Boy. 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
1: Thanks, baby.
0: Yeah. 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

0: gonna do a part.
1: How does it feel? Living for the next vibration. Amazing, playing on your local radio station. And they say they be related to the flow that you're throwing down. But when it just is, we don't mess around. You need direction, just follow the crown. I said the crown just pounded with sound. Yeah. Ain't afraid for what I believe in. What's the reason? It's open season. A duppy conqueror, I till I stop breathing. Check it out. Here to make the correction. 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

Thanks, y'all. 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Everybody always says, hey man, what does the Juice stand for?

0: tread from this day land again. I gotta get out of the pop scene, can't you sir?
1: Yo, like I was saying, everybody always says, yo, chill. What's the juice stand for? And of course, if it's a man, I say, yo, the juice. It's like electricity, you know, it's the juice. And of course, if it's a girl, I say, yo, it's the juice, you know what I mean?

so. Can't you see the sign? Watch it on the front line. Thanks for coming out and partying with the Juice Crew tonight. Friday night, feeling good tonight. Friday night, feeling good tonight. It's a homebrew session. Homebrews, it's a homebrew session. Friday night, feeling good tonight. Yo, Friday night, feeling good tonight. It's a homebrew session, another juice session. Yo.

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Yo, this next song we call Rebel Life. So maybe you can figure that one out. Rebel Life.

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That's right. 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It's Humboldt County, y'all.

0: And then I said, this is the Juice Crew. 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Then I said, I'm gonna touch one tune and then go. I thank the Juice Crew for letting me come and touch it. And that's my man, Mochi. Are you ready?
1: Yo, yo, yo, yo. 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

0: 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You know, that's the cradle of civilization, is the mother. So run, Tings, you!
1: Blackula was much better than Count Dracula.

0: me to do the. I mean, I can do it,
1: totally,
0: but it's like it sounds all weak because I can't like really attack it hard. You know what I mean?
1: No, no. Because
0: I'm like.
1: The only part that's sick with the rhythm is when you're doing.
0: I also like it when I have the super even.
1: That's the foundation of the whole rhythm. Most of it's just gonna be you doing that. We're gonna drop out and just. And then back up with the drums.
2: What's the name of that track?
3: Bacula.
2: We've never played that before.
0: You named it after your Halloween gig costume.
4: Blackula.
0: When you were Count Blackula.
4: That rhythm, the Blackula rhythm.
2: Oh, okay, so that was from that
4: You don't
2: show.
4: Recognize the Blackula rhythm, bro? Shit.
0: That's your song, bro.
1: It's your fucking song,
2: right?
1: I wrote it for
2: That's
1: you.
2: That's why it was messed up.
4: Boogie-doo
2: that night. Blackula. So that's something, that's not, what was that before Blackula? What was it called before Blackula?
4: G13
2: is that what it was?
0: That's the key thing. It's, it must be.
2: Whatever.
1: That's true. G13. That was the name like 30 seconds before it was Blackula.

0: practice one more.
1: It's major and a minor.

Let's do it right, yeah. You've got the lighter, I've got the twanter. Huh.

0: gonna get one.
1: It's another hot one.
0: Don't play with the juice.
2: I was really talking about the salt there, which is gnarly. But
3: salt, no.
0: Don't play with them juice. You're gonna get
2: in the middle of the day, some guy was like forcibly sodomized by two plasmoid dudes. This older guy who's 35 and this 18-year-old kid.
4: What?
2: Gnarly, yeah.
4: Assault?
2: Yeah,
5: where did we hear that? I heard that too.
2: Trinidad State Beach, dude.
5: I heard that too, like a rape.
3: People saw?
2: On the beach, yeah. No got one. To call the cops. Cops came down, arrested the guys. They're in court, basically.
3: They must have been insane.
2: This.
3: So fucked up. I mean, they knew they were gonna get
2: busted. Like plaza dudes or whatever. I mean, I'm not sure it was like right out in the middle of the opening, but.
4: What do you mean, plaza dudes were raping another plaza dude?
2: No. It was a regular guy.
5: Oh, so the dude,
2: a Mexican guy.
5: The two dudes were the ones. Those were the guys who got caught.
2: The plaza dudes, yeah.
5: Homeless guys.
3: The orca. It would have been rough if the orca came up on the beach and took out the two dudes or something. Totally. Slammed them on the beach.
2: Totally.
3: Fed them to a tuna or whatever.
2: I told my girl, I'm like, you gotta be careful. You can't be going out to the beach alone anymore.
1: That's funny.
5: Hey, turn around.
2: Can you imagine that? It's like grotesque. I'll never look at the beach the same. gotta be on guard out here.
3: That is fucked up.
2: Yeah.
4: I just sit back and eat at the beach.
2: I know.
5: Somebody already was.
4: I just sit in some sand. Seems like that would protect you.
3: Dude, that'd have been hot. I would have killed a couple fools that day.
4: Throw some sand down your shorts. Like, what you gonna do now?
2: Well, yeah. But I'm sure he was ganged up upon, dude. 2-on-1.
3: I'm sure he must have got hit
5: hold
3: over
5: him.
3: The head with a
5: hold
3: rock.
5: Him.
4: It was probably consensual,
5: shut up,
4: man.
5: Boy.
3: Consented.
5: Yeah, he probably like, yeah, he got
3: high. Like a goal.
4: Then he was like, I changed my mind.
2: No, the police said he looked totally beaten up and shit like that. It was like, they took him to the hospital afterwards.
5: Dude was like, I want to smoke bowls, not... Smoke balls.
3: Right.
5: I thought you said smoke balls.
2: Yeah, I couldn't believe that. That's just grotesque.
3: Yeah, sure, man.
5: I got it on tape. It's consensual.
3: Bust out your pipe.
5: It's consensual.

0: Yeah. That's it, Jaybird. Put the nail in.
1: And we'll keep on walking tall.
0: Put the nail in.
1: Keep on walking tall.
2: Just a little beach, bro.
1: Right to Walt Beach.
0: It's not all about the booty call.
1: Not all about the booty call.
2: With a little bit of hey. Forced cock.
1: With a little bit
0: ain't
1: of
0: no withdrawal.
2: On the way up to the trail.
1: On the way
2: the boy
1: up to
2: yelled,
1: the top.
2: Stop.
1: But
2: the
1: dude.
2: Sorry, you said it was a tribute, man. I was trying to work on some better lyrics.
0: They call it the Hammond. The Hammond tree.
1: Yeah, attribute it to the one
2: called
1: dude
2: the happy
1: that's got molested there in the 3,000 women.
3: Man. Wow.
0: How about if you were that guy? Oh, yeah, that was me.
2: That's fucking
0: yeah, you got me. I'll be slipping.
4: They didn't release his name from what I had read.
2: Good.
0: No, but everybody knows.
4: Yeah.
2: Everybody knows.
4: I'm still limping.
3: They're like, hey, yeah. Were you in the hospital over the weekend?
4: I called you. Someone said they saw you down in that river.
1: Let's play one of our classic reggaeton songs. 911 reggaeton.
4: That's our
0: 911
1: reggaeton.
0: Let's reggaeton
1: another kind of a classic song. Let's reggaeton the new Cableton song.
2: The new Cableton from 4 years ago?
3: I know, like, he's got a new one out. Have I missed that? I mean,
4: you probably died.
3: I could have.
1: That one's not a good one to do because it's minor. Put some more carnivalesque.
2: Carnival.
0: How about the carnival?
1: Let's do one of our songs.
4: What
1: we'll
4: was
1: do,
4: the
1: one
4: reggaeton song that we did?
1: It's 911 reggae.
4: Yeah, the D's Nuts one or whatever
2: yeah,
4: it is.
2: Yeah, 911, then reggaeton.
4: Yeah.
2: D's Nuts song for you.
1: We can fire this out.
4: I need you.
2: This is another tribute to the man on Trinidad's Day. D's Nuts for you.
0: No, it's not. This is not a tribute to him at all.

0: Them nuts.
1: Yeah.
0: Yes. Alright, I'm caught.
1: Yes.
0: And you crack at him.
2: Alright. This next one is a little reggae song.
3: It's a little reggae song.
2: It's a...
3: Imagine that.
2: Kind of something new school. We're going to call it Them No No. It's inspired by a DJ named Ninja Man. I don't know if you're familiar with Ninja Man. Well, he's my favorite DJ. I love Ninja Man, and when Ninja Man comes, he says, no, what you mean by this one, but they didn't call this one, them no no. When me come pull the rhythm, I gotta tell him, this is one. I tell him, say, God damn no no, when me get paid, you get a wheel, I'll come again.

0: I don't think they know.
1: Let's give me the keyboards.
0: Say, I don't think they know.
1: Them no know, it may get me education. Me gun jack up. All right. Hold on. Just give me the keyboard. I used to go down to the islands and little bit of Patois and my chat and long time me not chat no Patois, but tonight I will chat some Patois. Lord of mercy, star. I'ma tell them, say, cause them no know when me get me education. Come back to Jamaica from me was a youth man. Them no know when me get me education. To me.

0: with me get my meditation. Me get that from the Almighty. Them no know with me get me education. Come back to Jamaica from me was a youth. Them no know. Yo, more I tell them say. Where I tell them say.
1: Check it out. Cause I don't think they know. Or where they till they come.

0: baby, you did not go on, boy, you did. Keyboards. 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Wheeler, wheeler, wheeler, hold on, hold on, hold on, hold on, hold on, hold on.
1: Woo!
0: Woo! Ah!
1: That's hot.
0: All right. All right.
1: That's hot.
0: Yo, thanks. I appreciate
1: that. Thanks, y'all. Damn, I like this. Y'all rule crew tonight. The rule crew is out tonight. Friday night.
0: This is a late night. This is for the late night crew. If you stayed out late and waited, what you know, step in the party. Everybody feel hardy. 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

0: And I've been smoking my, yeah, no sir. 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Made you never real like you be with me. Feel like I'm your first some weed or some ecstasy. 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
1: Yo, yo.
0: Yeah, yeah, yeah, yeah, yeah.
1: Patrolling Limon, so you know what's on. 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
2: 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And it ain't no big deal, why me show them this deal?
1: Tell them, dude.
2: Bet you never feel like you feel with me, yo. 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

0: Thank you very much. This happens to be the Juice Crew.
1: Yes.
0: Yeah, we just having fun. Like we hope you are too.
1: I like it. Yes, this next one we call a rebel life because it's a rebel life.
0: That's right.
1: Shit. Yes, I, a revolutionary state of mind.

0: really tight. 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Yeah. All right. Yeah. I like that. Thanks, y'all. Y'all gonna hang with us tonight? All right.
1: Thank you, Will. Thank you.
0: Yes. What? We got another. Okay, Cincy. Yeah, this is a, you know, another Herb song.
2: Y'all know that. That was badass right there.
3: Juice Crew coming dangerous and vicious. Sucker MC say Skilo, he just dissed us. Yo, he got a problem. I think he's conceited. He ain't conceited.
4: They just couldn't beat it.
3: Cause when we're at a show, the whole Juice Crew likes to mingle. And seconds later, Jay be playing that single. Pumped up dramatically. So the people in the place will automatically time it and dance right behind it. And those that have it on tape could rewind it. It's not surprising, Juice rocks parties. Anywhere, anyone, anybody. This is called a stage show, also a class. We only come to educate the mass of young people. To this, there's no sequel. Just a message, yo, be peaceful. Just to lay the smack down.
4: Me and my crew just lay the smack down. All we wanna do, just lay the smack down. Me and my crew, yo, me and my crew. Remember, let it simmer. We left you on a bubble. Herbalist, stylist, but we keep it subtle. Persian eruption. We turn the disco to rubble. A session. I grab the mic on the double. Realizing I dream, we just keep rising. So take a taste of some old chill diction. And you know that I'm fencing to mash one up and we chant it up. Fill the cup, gonna chant it up. Mash it up, gonna fill it up. You know, check it, cause, yo, all we wanna do is lay the smack down.
3: True.
4: Me and my crew just lay the smack down.
3: True.
4: All we wanna do, just lay the smack down. Yo, me and my crew just lay the smack down. All we wanna do is lay the smack down.
3: That's it.
4: Me and my crew just lay the smack down.
3: Uh-huh.
4: All we wanna do, just lay the smack down. Yo, me and my crew, we gonna lay the smack down.
3: Simmer, and pass me the keys to my BMW.

0: bus at once. So I have to get back on the mic, becoming add more lyric and tell my story
1: a ton. Yo, late night, deep in the session, doing my thing, yo, we never resting. A gift of lift, that no flip, just take a sip, watch me rip, and don't you even trip. Stop here unless you get the point. You think I'm soft cause I passed you a joint.
0: Oh.
1: Original, lion's blood running through my veins.
0: What?
1: I let you hear it, yo. When I'm feeling pain, I can't explain. This world is on my shoulder, but I can hold her, yo, I can hold her. Yes, I know your people will conquer, cause we protected by the Rasta. Build the weight and the hate is like the Golden Gate, yo. But in this life, you gotta keep the faith, yo. Spreading the blessing, cause we just be created.
0: Yeah.
1: What? What? Here's this little chorus right here, check it out. Each and every time we roll through your town, represent the masses strictly underground. Forget OCs, don't tease, we won't pound. Stay a step ahead when the shit goes down. Each and every time we roll through your town, represent the masses strictly
0: the underground.
1: Forget OCs, don't tease, we won't pound. Stay a step ahead when the shit goes down.
0: Yes.
2: So you think anyone, I mean, if anyone's showing tonight or what?
3: Surprised that Mosky's not here. Not too surprised that David.
2: Do you think
3: not.
2: Anyone knows? I mean, besides this Wednesday, do you think anyone's saw?
3: I talked to Colin.
2: Oh, yeah.
3: He's not back.
2: Yeah, so I guess back.
3: He said he might come later tonight. I talked to Scott. Scott said he had some other stuff he should do, really. If Colin's not going to be here, and he might show up late.
4: I don't know where a good spot for this
3: he is. He

0: a minor third? Or is it a...
1: The end of that one is a...
0: The lead back in. It's not...
1: It's an octave.
0: No, I'm talking about the lead in the coat that does it every once in a while. Yeah, that. Is that a...
1: It's just a step. It's a whole step down. No, it's a whole step.
0: Yeah, it's a third. It's a minor third, though.
1: It's just one. That's one step.
0: What do you mean, one step? There's a...
1: That's the root note. That's the root note, and the note before that is one whole step away.
0: Well, one whole step would be that.
1: The third is another. It's four.
2: Yeah.

0: Remember the pause.
1: I'm just trying to remember the whole thing.
2: It's gonna be good.
1: We didn't do this now.

That shit sounds sick. Just drop out bass and just...

0: through the entire thing, which is what the guitar basically did, and was the vibe of it, but it's a little bit different to where... Oh, thanks.
1: Yep.
0: Sweet, thank you. Appreciate that.
2: Sorry, I think it's good food for thought.
0: Yeah, beer is
1: nice, cold beer.
0: But you know what I'm saying, I mean, we just played right through, but there is some kind of like... There is some difference there, you know, so I would like to break away from the basic riff to change it up and help signal the four there is what I was trying to say while playing, so I should signal that four.
3: Do you think that we need a signal?
0: No, not a signal. I just mean something for the feel, you know? Because it's like instead of just playing straight eight all the way through, and on the last one, you know what I mean?
3: It's like I'm doing like. Yeah,
0: you know what I mean?
3: That's the beat I do.
0: Right there.
4: Hey, there's one song we didn't write down. What's that other?
0: I know. Yeah, I like.
3: I'm just saw it.

0: your quarter hits on the cowbell there, Jay. Step ahead, huh?
1: We did step ahead earlier.
2: Now we got 23 songs.
3: Mounting That's quick. That'll be enough for the wedding.

0: never played that song, man. It's like, it's so easy that I can play it, but it's just like, I need to get the feel and like all the vibe of the
1: song. All I'm saying is, let's play it from the intro. Let's play our tunes from the beginning.
2: Okay.
1: No, I was jamming.
3: Ready?

0: just need to play it. Something about the high notes, dude. I just gotta.
1: It's a constant bass. Just
0: right on top of the. Cool.
1: Are you ever going to the do do do do do do do do do do do like keep it going for a section?
0: What?
1: Like just keep it going all the way through, like do do do do do do
0: do do. No, I've played the fullest length thing that I play, which maybe not right, is.
2: That's right.
1: Gotcha.
0: That's pretty much what I played the whole time, right there. But then occasionally I go. That's a awesome.
2: The start phantom.
0: Oh. It's a good one.
2: Drum and bass, yeah.

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So it's like climbing up.

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1: Okay, good.
0: Yeah.
1: I thought I remembered, like, we extended.
0: We did, dude. We had done that. It's just, I think we decided to not do that after a while.
1: Because it's coming out of every chorus, right?
0: Yeah.

0: like.
1: Bust out the Morgan grinder.
2: Alright, y'all.
1: We're cutting it.
2: We're cutting it.

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2: It sounded good, dude. I heard Ivan in the bed.
1: Supposed to sit here and shut up.

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We call it the 6ix9ine basement. 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Make the people hop. Make the people hop. 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Make the people hop. 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

0: Juice Crew, ladies and gentlemen.
1: Thank you very much.
2: So nice. So nice. Woo. That's my crew right there. Y'all feeling good tonight?
1: Lovely. 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

0: you like do go do go.
1: You just play E flat over that one too. I'm playing like a third. Yeah, I'm playing thirds over that one. So let's take it back from Weather Balloon.
0: We're gonna keep the party going. See, this is good because we got.

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1: Gotta love it. 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
0: I don't think so.
1: All right. Yeah, we're going to have some fun tonight. Let's just do this. Get some people up in here. So, yeah. Put me on.

Yeah. Thanks, y'all. 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

0: Nice, bro.
1: That's right. 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Thanks a lot.
0: What else could you just rock with me?

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Thanks, y'all. Thanks for hanging with us. We're going to bring them in off the street. Don't you worry. All right. We got it. I'm having fun. It's another wicked town, just another wicked town, come on. Yeah. When I was a youth, I was a house rocker. Now they call me Teal the Boot Talker. Each and every time we come through the shock, Duke Crew, we gonna get

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Then they come and do fire and forget, keep it coming in, and then we're gonna bet I'm a major threat, old school bet.

0: Yes!
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0: Yeah, thanks, y'all.
1: Jay Byrne.
2: Yes, sir.
0: Are y'all having fun? Are y'all, we trying to get it? You know, we're going to crank it up next notch. Yeah. Put my stunner shades back on. All right. All right. So let's just rock it. Microphone business. Boom. Big up to Mimi and the Zumba crew tonight. They know how to get the party popping. Dancing queen. Microphone business. I wanna rock. But it's a one, so you just can't stop. 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

0: Thanks, y'all. Live music. 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What do you think about this band? Juice, right here. That's it. Don't get much better. Thanks, family. Thanks.
1: Yeah.
2: Sunny Bray.
0: All right, this is for the locals. I mean, I guess that's everybody. Let's do this.

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Thanks, y'all.

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Thanks, y'all. Big up to Jay Boog and the crew from last night. That was fun.

0: night.
1: 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Yeah. Two sound, hold me up. Nice. Yes. What's up, y'all?
2: Thanks, brother.
3: Dirty.
1: Hot off the presses. Let's do it.

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1: There it is.
0: That's awesome. That's hot.

0: Thanks, y'all. Boom. That was actually really sick right there. What just happened? You were there. You witnessed it. I'm telling you.
1: Tell them. Spread the word.
2: We taking over.
0: Drop it like a range.

0: over.
1: Yes, y'all.
0: It's over.
1: You guys, there are the most exciting 15 people I ever met in my life.
0: That's why we're gonna take it to another level tonight. Right now.
1: Thanks for riding with the Juice Squad tonight. We're gonna ride till the wheels fall off. 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

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And that's a how it is, not about the booty call. 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

0: do sound. 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It's like an explosion of bells. A bell explosion. Thanks, y'all. That's what happens when the wheels fall off right there. Boom. You know what? We just having fun. That's kind of what we do is part of. I think I need a drink at this point. I think I'm nothing wrong with having a drink.
1: Yeah, we need a drink before we play.
0: Can we get a picture up in this? Maybe my homegirl, wifey.
2: Where's the tip?

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I think we got a couple more. 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All right, all right. 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I don't know. 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No, I'm telling you. I'm telling you. She's the queen now. Later on, she'll have like ice packs, like on like, I'm telling you, ice. 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Ice pack. Give it a dance off, give it a dance off. 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I'm feeling better now. 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

0: Thanks for coming out, y'all. 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
1: Farmer Dad.
2: No.
1: You like the Farmer Dad.
2: Jesus.
0: Well, we do.
1: Crush him. Crush him.
0: This is it. This is it. This is the last track of the night. I love y'all. Treat the bartenders good. 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

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Let's crush, crush him, crush him. It slipped, that was my bad. I promised him I wouldn't do that. Crush him, just crush him, just crush him, just crush him. Just crush him.

0: 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Give us a bass some room. Let the bass breathe.
1: Yeah.
0: Make some noise, Jambalaya. C note on the bass.
1: That's right. 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

0: Thanks, y'all. 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
1: That's right.
0: Pop, pop.

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0: My world came to an end, and there was darkness on the face of the earth.
1: So I just started the recorder because it'll record for like 6 hours. So it's on. It's just a stereo mic that'll capture whatever we're hearing here. So it's pretty cool.
2: You folks know that the fire muster is going to start here in about 10 minutes. Right over here by the fire engines and the water tanks. It's a hose ball contest where you guys get on their gear as fast as you guys and gals, by the way, get in their gear as fast as they can and push this little ball around from fire cones to with hose packs. It is very a lot more difficult than it looks, but it's really fun to watch. So be ready for them to get started here in time. And it takes them about 2 hours because they go from that drill to cutting a fire line around a tree, around a fake house, and avoiding the basic hazards, saving water, you know. And then they do a hose lay, which is a progressive hose lay where they start from the engine and create a wet line down the fire line. It's a lot of work. You see what we go through when we go out there in that fire line to protect our neighborhoods and your home. So check them out. It's worth the watch. And you'll like it. You like it. And check out the water the raffle for the water tank too, you guys. Not many folks getting tickets, so go out to somebody so we can have in your neighborhood protecting your home and wildlands. So it's a really good deal. Scott Tanks donates these tanks every year so we can give them away to somebody who throws a bid down on it. So it's for your benefit, you know. It's extra water on hand, and you know how valuable that is. All righty, keep your eyes out for the muster off the downtown as soon as they get started.
1: I thought about breaking up. I'm back on the
3: I think Kevin also did bring it. So, okay, sorry.
4: How you doing?
3: Should I grab a beer and give it to you?
4: You guys just
3: got to
4: talk with me.
3: Jeremy, how's it going? Nice to meet you.
5: Definitely have free time.
6: Yeah,
1: I do.
5: One thing I would have you

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You're something to think about. 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
1: 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So like wind guards. So you don't get the boogers on the mic. Look what I got, Kula. Hey, Kulika's got CDs that they're selling here behind the stage at their van. If anybody's interested in getting some music from them. And I can talk a long time, but as you may notice, my voice is getting rougher by the minute. So really pushing our raffles, really pushing the table thing back there now. You grouping up. You only got 2 hours more to throw your bids in. And try not to wait till the last minute, you know, you might get burned there and not be able to buy that nice picnic table for your neighborhood. All right.
2: Hey, Chris. Yes, sir. It'd be cool if I threw my drums and stuff inside, because I'm playing later on tonight. Instead of
3: Yeah, if you're playing in Earl's band?
2: Yeah.
3: Yeah, go put them up there. Set your kit up, dude. Right. That'll make things faster.
2: Yeah, nice.
3: Appreciate that.
1: A lot of you may have noticed on the, there's been a Reggae on the River poster moving around here. Couple of them, I think. Well, these young men up here are going to get to play for their first chance at reggae this year, next week. So this is really big for them, and it's real neat to see happening.
4: Sitting here in limbo, knowing that I have to go. Well, they're holding a resistance, but I know that my faith will lead me on.

0: boat, waiting for the tide to flow. 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Well, they're putting up resistance, but I know that my faith will be
1: had no sunshine.

Another little announcement, folks. 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

0: how y'all feeling tonight? 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I think y'all with us tonight. That's right. Nice one.
1: Thank you.
0: All right. This one's another familiar one, I'm sure. The Baltimore Rhythm. K-Star.

Yes, thanks for partying with us tonight. 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I see you a little shy. Go in on there and just, you know, shake your booty like everybody else. All right, this next one's called Smackdown. Y'all know this one. It's like, it's one of my favorite ones because it's kind of just, it's about laying the beat down and smacking some booty at the same time. You know what I'm, you know exactly what I'm, all right. Uh-huh. She know what I'm talking about. Party all night. Yeah, all right.

0: don't just lay the beat down.
1: Summer 2006.
0: Y'all still with us?
1: Bullshit.
0: Here it comes. Check it out, check it out.
1: Sure.
0: We gonna grind it all night. We grinding all night. Said we grind it. Well, drop it down, Juice, drop it down. I wanna hear this one, I wanna hear this one. I say we grinding all night. We grinding all night. We grinding all night.

0: Well, basically.
1: With Massive D on the bass. Can you give it up?
0: Real. Multi-talented.

0: what's going on in the world. You can't believe. Thank you all very much. Reggae.
1: Dice.
2: Yeah, I could have, man.
1: It's dice. No, you don't have it.
2: Probably not, but.
1: Dice.
2: What's the lighter right over there? Oh, you found it?
1: Yeah, this is mine.
2: Yeah, man. I wouldn't want you calling and not listening to it.
1: I think you guys should talk about that, like, when the lyricists aren't here. That's not necessarily something that we need to be here for.
3: Yo, we gonna keep this party going because we don't really know how to stop.

0: everybody. 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Keep the rhythm going. Yeah. Keep the bass line
1: going.
0: Make
1: some noise.
0: Hey. Sometimes, like, reggae music is a little cheesy, you know? But we like our love songs. We like, you know, like lovers rock music.
2: Lovers rock music.
0: I just want to big up all the lovers, yeah. 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Hey, watch this.
3: When you're feeling your body, you'll find somebody who makes you change your ways like hanging with your crew. 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
0: All right.

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see, I just want to get free. The old school reality, coming from the West Coast style. 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Cause it's Sunny Break styling, you know what I mean?

T-A-J-I-L-L. 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

0: up there in Sunny Ray. 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
1: Huh? 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
1: Like M-R-double-N-E-Z, my baby. 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

0: the fucking foundation. 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And blaze it all night. In the freestyle station, watch your progression. Look at you, learn your lesson. I just wanna mash it up, feel the love. 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
1: What they gonna do? What they gonna do? What they gonna do? What they gonna do?

0: 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Brrr.
1: I'm gonna let them say, reaching out to other. Yeah. It's a.

0: to pop it on site B. Ah, what did them say?
1: Tell them again.
0: Fast drum and bass. Oh, the food is to see the farmer planting out the dirt. When the good ganja plant that come from mama hurt. 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
1: Farmer, bigger.
0: Be the dog, one of the rats, with a horse, man and no goat. When the wife is Satan, no man of a bow. In a Babylon, you use a hand on no go. One calling for you, they get a youth now. So, yeah. When me cleanse my mind with me knowledge, now go rolling up Babylon College. Babylon sight me, I'll take me fish a bitch. Just sip up from me chalice and pop out. Yeah. When me cleanse my mind with me knowledge, now be rolling up Babylon College. Babylon sight me, I'll take me fish a bitch. Sip up from me chalice.
1: I say the history is still a mystery to some, but I know what's going on. I tell you right now, it's been way too long. You can't keep them tree down when them roots too strong. A situation manifesting from an evil trade. American slaves, the Africans get paid. Don't be afraid, cause the knowledge is power. Together, one heart,
0: rhythm, know this is the rhythm, final hour. Rhythm. Burma cleanse my mind with me knowledge. Stop being rolling no Babylon College. Babylon sight me, I'll take me for savage. See both from me chalice and poor baggy damage again. Burma cleanse my mind with me knowledge. Stop being rolling no Babylon College. Babylon sight me, I'll take me for savage. You have to now tell him, mix, mix, mix, cause if it is CC, if I'm a planting of the dirt, when the good ganja plant that I come from my earth, say the earth make you feel paper, pants, and shirt. Tell them, fist play one time, one time. Burn the earth, tell me weak in my knees. Puff from my chalice, tell me chester, please. Babylon can't touch my high grade trees. Those pass another spliff, please. Burn me hair, cleanse my mind with me knowledge. Snappy and loading up Babylon. Introduce to the man named Ishi Duvel. Reaching out in all the style.
2: A long time we tell the people then. I truly have to recognize.
1: Yes, I.
2: A long time we talk to the people then. Rhythm style. Boom, y'all. This is the story of a strong black man. An African who fought for peace in his land.
3: Yeah.
2: And it

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1: Right.
0: A King Selassie and the general, me father and me emperor. Why you say Jews crew?
2: Hit them la la la la la la la la la la la la la la la la la la la la la la la la la la la la la la la.
1: Well, let me kick one. 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I wanna rhyme again and I'm feeling fun. It's a Friday night and we gonna have a good time. Check the list and check the rhyme. Drop down the rhythm every time we kick it. Cause you know that the chill is gonna stick it. Cause I get quick with it every time I'm on the chilly mic.
2: Yo, just give me the rhythm, rhythm. But me hair cleanse my mind with my knowledge. The feeling rolling up Babylon College. Babylon sight me now take me for savage. Sipper from my chalice and poop I get damage again. But me hair cleanse my mind with my knowledge. Now go been rolling up Babylon College.
1: No.
2: Babylon sight me take me for savage. But me sipper from my chalice and me tell them how them fi see the city from a plant in the dirt. Good ganja plant that come from mama earth. See the view, paper, pants and shirt. Tell Babylon them fish flirt. Show, on a ras, on a dog, on a go.
1: Yeah.
2: Nowhere fish eat and no go bow. In a Babylon no hand no no go. But me tell them, yo. Burn me hair, cleanse me mind with me knowledge. Not fi enrolling no Babylon
1: College.
2: Babylon side me all take me fish up bitch and me sipper from me chalice and me tell them. But me her cleanse my mind with
1: me knowledge.
2: Yeah, people, if you love yes, to burn the weed like I do. Stay, stay, stay, stay do. Stay do, cause if you smoke the chalice. So
1: no,
2: you will feel
1: it. Don't
2: tease him. I

0: same vibes that Mo does.
1: Yeah.
0: Mo does.
1: Cause I'm in love with Mary Jane. She help I heal our pain. Yo, cause I'm in love with Mary Jane. Cause she help I heal our pain. Cause in eye meditation, said that keep it your patient. Said that every time we're gonna heal the nation, I'm with the rhythm and they keep it in the vaping. Yo!
0: Look at this one.
1: Volcano
0: fire
1: style.
0: Fire style, me met a girl named Sally. What she want me to be the smoke, the good golly. The other day, me met a girl named Denise. Where me want smoke, the weed, we talk to me weak in my knees. And the other day, me met a girl named Sally. What she asked me once, me smoke, the good golly.
1: That's
0: the
1: she
0: next
1: want.
0: Day, me met a girl named. What me want to do? I'ma tell him, say,
1: tell
0: mix
1: him,
0: me. Herbal, when me smoke, I get me weak in my knees. Just puff from me chalice, tell me chest up. Babylon can't touch me, I grade trees. Just pass another split, please.
1: Please.
0: Panic hilltop where me plant up me herb. Cause you know say that a coke pipe will fake herb. From your junk and dry where surely you're going. Just ease up juice.
2: Juice massive every time.
1: Make some noise, farmers. Make some noise.
0: Yeah. Thank you.
1: Yes, they with us tonight. They with us tonight.
0: Yeah. Sticky fingers.
1: Watch it now. Yes. Sticky Let's keep fingers. This party rolling. I think you guys ready to dance tonight. Y'all with us? All right.
0: Okay. All right.
1: Well, y'all better be winding up your waist out there.
0: Definitely reaching out Wind to all my up. Local friends and family. Brother Mo Chill, bring it. Yo. This reaching out to them. God, you know, say, I
1: know.
0: Yeah, not tell them, say, this is reaching out to McKinley Villa.
2: International.
0: On the hill, you know, for real. Show them the steel. Not a big deal. I tell them, say, Yo, and them, all of the onions, weed. Hold on. Yo, I just burn my weed, and you know, that's like off key a little bit. Just give me a minute. Excuse me.
1: As happens after the herb song.
0: You know,
1: Woo!
0: I'm not a Jamaican. I don't come from Jamaica. I'm right here from California. I'm gonna big about California people.
1: Love big about.
0: What about to let them say, yo? But if you ever hear a white boy trying to sound like a Jamaican, that's me. All right.
1: Are you a white boy?
0: I'm about to let them say, yeah. Hey, yo. All of the onions,
1: some.
0: Cause she not pop off and
1: dun.
0: She got the glue, she got the
1: gum.
0: Me want she be me sugar plum again. All of the onions,
1: some.
0: Cause she not pop off and
1: dun.
0: She got the glue, she got the
1: gum.
0: Me want she be me sugar.
1: She's all of that.
0: Who could tell she mama rich? She has a discipline child. Cause the vegetable fresh and the fruit is nice bright. Love your flex and your vibe and your pretty smile. Me love the hot girl profile. Style will a good work, you want well in. I am me, but I see funny. No, you're not gonna tell me if you want to flatter me. No, we're not gonna matter me. Come, me give her eye night love and agony. She don't want a boogie, I got no, she don't want no. She want a real coach, a real
1: raga.
0: From that tissue, I'm a say, big off a true cup. One love, my princess, your respect is due again. All of that, and in
1: some.
0: Cause she not papa fun,
1: done.
0: She got the glue, she got the
1: gum.
0: You know me, what she be, me sugar plum car. All of that, and in
1: some.
0: Cause she no papa fun,
1: done.
0: Cause she got the glue, she got the gum.
1: Yeah.
0: Cause you know to that, who I tell them the rest, you know.
1: Take my soul to another level. You the only one that understands this rebel. I know I'm trouble, but I'm not where I always fear. And when I act a fool, I do it, it's not so clear.
0: Said
1: fear of the future, fear of the past, fear of the present, girl, is it gonna last? In the prison, girl, you got your own cash. Independent woman, you don't need my stash.
0: Some. Cause she not pop off and
1: dun.
0: She got the glue, she got the gum. You know, she got the girl, me want she be bishop of plum again.
1: All of that,
0: and then
1: some.
0: Cause she not pop off and
1: dun.
0: She got the glue, she got the gum.
1: Now
0: you know, say that me want she be me sugar.
1: Yeah.
0: The cool hotel, very, I show all this deal. Magnificent, calm, stand for the long. You could have bad, so you could have like a weekend. In your airport, want to come fly the plane, you could have deal. woman fi real. You're magnificent, yeah. Come step with it long. Still, cause you're good at bad, so you're good at fly like every game. And now your airplane, all I tell them the same, yo. All of that and then some. Cause she no Papa Fendon.
1: Dun.
0: She got the glue, she got the gum.
1: Gum.
0: Me want to be me super plum again. All of that and then
1: some.
0: Cause she no Papa Fendon.
1: Dun.
0: She got the glue, she got the gum.
1: Gum.
0: Once again, la la, all of the and then some. Cause she no Papa Fendon.
1: Dun.
0: She got the glue, she got the gum. Yo,
1: she's all of that.
0: Me want to be me super plum. Once again, all of the and then
1: some.
0: Cause she no Papa Fendon.
1: Dun.
0: She got the glue, she got the.
1: She got the.
0: Hope y'all feeling lovely. How y'all feeling? Y'all feeling good?
1: Yes.
0: I hope so, man. Have another drink for me.
1: Hey, Ishii, give me a little bit more of my mic in the front monitors. Yo.

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0: Yes!
2: Thank you. We got more chill. It was nice, man.
0: Nice.
2: Yeah, we got to keep our family tight.
0: That's it, y'all. Thanks for vibing with us. Right. We going to keep the party just rolling. Just rolling.
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0: Mo-chill. 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
1: Just so you guys don't know, that song's not about heroin. I'm not addicted to smack. I'm addicted to the smackdown. It's a difference. It's a big difference. Ask that girl. She know what's up. All right. Let's do it.
0: Chill.
1: Let's do it.
0: Chill.
1: What's
0: chill.
1: Next?
0: Chill.
1: Y'all feeling the vibe tonight? It's Good Friday.
0: Chill.
1: It's Good Friday. I mean, how much better can it get?
2: Chill.
1: Is there a great Friday? Is there a great Friday out there?
0: If there ever was, I think we'll be today. I'm going to say, yo. These are reaching out. Oh, we get on wide. Cause you know, sir, some girl where the money start.

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One more time. 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
0: Thank you very much. 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
2: Are you an uptown girl or a downtown?
0: If you love reggae music, I love. We're just a bunch of crew from Humboldt County.
2: We love it.
0: All local people on Humboldt County area.

hip hop. 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

0: Thank you.
1: Yes. Thanks for vibing with us tonight, y'all.
0: Yeah, thank you for vibing family with business. Us tonight.
1: It's family business every time.
0: Family business every
1: time. This is my homie Gideon right here.
0: They know me, man. They know me.
1: He's kind of like my little brother.
0: If you don't
1: kinda like
0: know.
1: Kind of like my little brother, but he's taller than me, so
0: it's kind of. Chill, yeah.
1: Yeah, yeah. We're I'm kind of like his little sister.
0: We try to keep our anonymity around this place, but God got to just be blowing me up.
1: That was a bad joke. Damn, what was that?
0: Hey, you ready for some more music? Yeah, plus a tune.
1: Running.
0: Let's see what you got to play. All right, thank you. Thank you all very much. Yeah, oh, chill. Yeah, oh, chill.
1: All right, I want everybody to come to the front of the stage right now. We gonna tighten up this dance floor. We gonna get the dance bar party hopping. This is where it's at right here. Yeah, come on up.

0: 2, 2, 2, 2.
1: Cut some of the lows on that.
0: 2, 2, 2, 2, 2.
1: Yeah, yeah. 1, 2. 1, 2. Yeah. 300 or 400 or something. 1, 2. 2, 3, 2.

0: Yeah, yeah, one, two.
1: We got Man Mochilla. He is for real.
2: Hey. Big ups. You know what we do? This is my band, Juice, right here. Could you give them a round of applause? They're making me sound good. That's right. Thanks, crew. Hey, make sure you tip your bartender tonight. I know y'all drinking a lot. I can tell y'all been drinking. Tip your bartenders, you know what I mean?

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Like a blessing from my heart. Read it. 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

0: in too much war. 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Because love, yeah, we
1: love, love, love, love, love, love.
0: Yeah, you know what I'm saying, people. You know, I only gotta say that once in the show. We gotta say it one time. Don't mean to get political, but gotta come with the rhyme.
2: Yo!

0: All right, yeah.
1: Yes. Sometimes you gotta follow the drummer.
0: Go for it.
1: All right, I like this
0: right
1: one.
0: Here.
2: Yeah. Look, cuz, be true to the game. And the game, I love you back. If you mess with the game is gonna, it's gonna probably fuck you back. Time to make a change, change, don't change yourself. Look on the front page, pain that you just felt.

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1: 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Thank y'all for coming out. Want to big up EC Dubay in the place.
2: Yo, yo, yo. 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All right. 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It's a new track. This one we call Family Business. 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
1: Y'all feeling a little

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0: 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Let's just do it, y'all. A groove that we like to do. We call it the remix.
1: Black man Mochilla. 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
0: Hey. 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This is my band Juice right here. 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They're making me sound good. 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
1: Yeah.
0: Them a eat, eat, eat, eat, eat, eat, eat the girl in here and there, see it?
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1: Gotta love it. 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
0: I don't think so.
1: All right. Yeah, we're gonna have some fun tonight. Let's just do this. Get some people up in here. Yeah. Put me on.

0: I say we love it. Boom, boom,
1: yeah.
0: Nice. Yeah. Thanks, y'all. 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

0: Christ, bro.
1: That's right. 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Thanks a lot.
0: What else can you just rock with me? Just rock with me.

Thanks, y'all. Thanks, y'all. Thanks for hanging with us. We're going to bring them in off the street. Don't you worry. All right. We got it. I'm having fun. It's another wicked town, just another wicked town, come on. Yeah, yeah, yeah. When I was a youth, I was a house rocker. Now they call me Teal the Boots Hocker. Each and every time we come through the shocker, dude crew, we gonna get

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0: 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I think we got one more. 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

0: pop.
1: 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Yes. Yes, we just gonna rock, rock. That's what we like to do. 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
1: Jay Byrne.
2: Yes, sir.
0: Are y'all having fun? Are y'all, we trying to get it? You know, we're gonna crank it up next notch. Yeah. Put my stunner shades back on. All right. All right. So let's just rock it. Microphone business. Boom.

you just can't stop. 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

Thanks, y'all. 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

0: Thanks, y'all. Live music. Yeah. What do you think about this band? Juice, right here. That's it. Don't get much better. Thanks, family. Thanks.
1: Yeah.
2: Sunny Bray.
0: All right, this is for the locals. I mean, I guess that's everybody. Let's do this.

Whoop, whoop. Thanks, y'all. Oh.

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I give it all to you. Thanks, y'all.

0: night.
1: Yeah. Yeah. Choose sound. Hold me up. Nice. Yes. What's up, y'all?
2: Thanks, brother.
3: Dirty.
1: Hop hot off the presses. Let's do it.

0: Nice. 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
1: There it is.
0: That's awesome. That's hot.

0: Thanks, y'all. Boom. That was actually really sick right there. What just happened? You were there. You witnessed it. I'm telling you.
1: Tell them. Spread the word.
0: Another one. Taking over. We taking over. Drop it like a range.

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1: Yes, y'all.
0: It's over.
1: You guys, there are the most exciting 15 people I ever met in my life.
0: That's why we're gonna take it to another level tonight. Right now.
1: Thanks for riding with the Juice Squad tonight. 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
1: Boom.
0: That was me. Yeah, we gonna go to the next track now. 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

0: new sound. 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Thanks, y'all. That's what happens when the wheels fall off right there. Boom. 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We're just having fun. 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I think I need a drink at this point. I think I'm nothing wrong with having a drink.
1: Yeah, we need a drink before we play.
0: Can we get a picture up in this? Maybe my homegirl, wifey.

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I think we got a couple more. Can y'all humor us for a couple more? All right, all right. 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I think it's a thigh thing, I don't know. Squats. Zuma Queen, yeah. No, I'm telling you, I'm telling you. She's the queen now. Later on, she'll have like ice packs, like on like, I'm telling you, ice. It's a scene, I'm telling you. She was like, she'd be like, oh, I was great tonight, wasn't I? Ice pack. 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I'm feeling better now. I got some tequila in me.

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1: Farmer Dad.
2: No.
1: You like the Farmer Dad.
2: Jesus.
0: Well, we do.
1: Crush him. Crush him.
0: This is it. This is it. This is the last track of the night. I love y'all. Treat the bartenders good. Treat the bartenders good. You know it's getting late when homegirl keeps faking the stage dive.

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That was my bad. I promised him I wouldn't do that. Crush him. Just crush him. Just crush him. Just crush him. Just crush him.

0: 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Give us a bass some room. Let the bass breathe.
1: Yeah.
0: Make some noise, Jambalaya. C note on the bass.
1: That's right. 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
1: 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Thank you.
0: Put down your guns. Syria, Ukraine, rise up.
1: That's right.
0: Pop, pop.

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1: We're gonna have a good time tonight.
0: On the martial art rhythm tonight. 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
1: Real rude boy song. Yeah.
0: Real top.
1: Bring it very low for me. Proper. 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I want to translate this one because, you know, the tapa is like the highest of the highest. When you're referring to the empress or the princess, and you say the tapa girl is like,
0: yeah, man,
1: the girl up there on the pedestal, you know, that's like, yeah, she's the fly lady. 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
0: Hey, do you got a tapa?

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1: Wind up your waist then. 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
0: We're not gonna say nothing, just feel the rhythm. Remember this one. Alright, remember this one. I remember this one.
1: Rude boy!
0: This I know if not maybe. I be loving the ladies. This I know if. Remember this one. Remember this one. Karate slew the whole of them. What the? Who they all of them? Say karate slew the whole of them. Karate slew the whole of them. What the? Slew the whole of them. Remember this one.

0: keep it right.
1: Tell the girl to put a photo, photo, photo. With our mouth made like a photo, photo, photo. 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
0: Thank you. Thank you.
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0: Yeah, that was
2: fun. We all know some topper topplers out there, you know?
0: Topper topper girls.

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They said they love it.

0: Yeah. 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
1: I got my paper buried in my backyard. 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

flipping and get next to you, flex with you, step to you. 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Cause yes, you got your own cash, but will it last? 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
0: Nice.
1: So, yeah, I just want to say big ups to people who have traveled the distance to make it here tonight, because I know some of y'all coming down from the hills.
0: Yeah,
1: some of you guys coming from Brazil. People coming from all over, just dropping off the map left and right.
0: Yeah. I hope
1: so
0: y'all
1: anyway,
0: didn't
1: big up. Thanks for coming out.
0: Boom.

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All right. Thanks, y'all. We're going to have a good time tonight. Warm it up for Pato. Yeah.

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Let's do this. You guys having a good time? Having a good time. We're just gonna try to fill it up here. You know how.

go wrong.